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1: I bring her coffee in the morning. 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

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Well,

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And don't say you leave this summer. Uit 1981, muziek van Albert West.

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2: 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The lonesome organ grinder cries. 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

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Anyway,